Want to see more amazing music videos? The greatest dance hits all on one channel. Subscribe over here to Armada Music. Psst. Subscribe over here to Armada Music.

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They ship sink, but my ship it just cruise.

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Beat that nick, but not the way that we play. Dogtown, bloodbath, ribcage.

0: creeping. 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Now turn straight, but I'm about to blow one. Bite that mic, I know you never stole one. Girls that like the story, so I told one.
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